A song written by Eric Von Schmidt. That's Tom Rush with Joshua Gone Barbados to start this hour on Folk Alley from Tom's record, Take a Little Walk with Me. And I hope you'll enjoy taking a little walk through this hour as we've got music from Cahalen Morrison and Eli West, Joni Mitchell, the Gibson Brothers, Daryl Scott, Anna and Elizabeth, the Celtic Fiddle Festival. So many great tunes coming your way. You are in the right place for good music. I'm your host, Brad Kolodner. Always a treat to hang out with you as we now listen to some music by Robert Plant and Alison Krauss, the unlikely pairing. Alison Krauss, of course, the bluegrass vocalist, and Robert Plant of Led Zeppelin fame. They collaborated on a record back in 2007 called Raising Sand, and 14 years later, they followed it up with another release. It's called Raise the Roof, produced by T-Bone Burnett. And this is a new song written by Robert Plant and T-Bone Burnett. It's called High and Lonesome from Robert Plant and Alison Krauss.

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As a nonprofit music service, Folk Alley relies on our members for their financial support, now more than ever before. 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And if you'd like to support Folk Alley this spring, please know all you have to do is make a donation now at folkalley.com. Thank you.

Joni Mitchell on Folk Alley. Always a breath of fresh air to hear Joni's voice on the song For Free from her legendary record Ladies of the Canyon. William Prince before that with Always Have What We Had. We also heard from Kehalen Morrison and Eli West, one of my all-time favorite roots duos, from their album Our Lady of the Tall Trees, playing a pair of original tunes. And that's Robert Plant and Alison Krauss starting off the set from their collaborative release, Raise the Roof. Let's now hear from the Gibson Brothers and their album, In the Ground. And this is a song written for one of their favorite guitars, but also for the guys in their band. It's called Friend of Mine by the Gibson Brothers on Folk Alley.

0: Folk Alley prides itself on sharing voices and stories with you that you just don't hear anywhere else in the media world. Hey there, I'm Brad Kolodner, and that's one thing that David, who listens in Connecticut, really appreciates about Folk Alley. Without Folk Alley, David says, I wouldn't have been introduced to so many of the folk, bluegrass, and Americana artists I've come to know and love. Knowing there's a human being choosing the tunes makes listening a much more intimate experience. What a great compliment. Thanks so much, David. And I'm sure many of you share his feelings. Since you, too, love the diverse and eclectic music mix you hear 24/7 on Folk Alley, please support it right now by making a generous donation. 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
1: It's the day before Thanksgiving, I'm not feeling much of thanks. Just a low-grade desperation leaves me reeling in the ranks. Just when I think I'm getting somewhere, it's somewhere further to fall. It's the day before Thanksgiving, that is all. I don't believe the pilgrims sat with Indians for a feast. A self-proclaimed holy sailor doesn't break bread with his beast. But then again, he had a musket and

honest and frank recasting of the Thanksgiving story from Daryl Scott and his album A Crooked Road with The Day Before Thanksgiving, Annie Mack with Get on the Train, and we heard from the Gibson Brothers with Friend of Mine. I'm your host, Brad Kolodner. Always an honor to sit behind this mic here on Folk Alley, as we are a service of the Fresh Grass Foundation, creating and celebrating innovative grassroots music. As we now hop into the studio and hear from Anna and Elizabeth, this was recorded at the Folk Alley Studios in the spring of 2015 by our pals at Beehive Productions in Saranac Lake, New York. Anna and Elizabeth with their hypnotizing music. Here's the song, Lovin' Babe.

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On Folk Alley, that's Sonny War with Losing Hand from the record Simple Syrup. We heard from Phil Oakes with one of his classic protest songs, Draft Dodger Rag. That's Celtic Fiddle Festival with a medley of tunes from their album Encore. And for those of you who are fans of Irish music, I encourage you to check out our Irish music side stream. 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That's Anna and Elizabeth starting things off, a Folk Alley exclusive performance of Lovin' Babe. Let's now hear from Maya DeVitri, formerly of the Stray Birds, from her third solo album since leaving the Stray Birds. It's called Violet Light. Maya DeVitri here with Not a Trick of the Eye.

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0: Neil Young, getting things started here this hour on Folk Alley. I'm your host, Brad Kolodner. That's the title track of the record Silver and Gold. We've got some new music to spin. Always great to be with you. Hope you're doing well and enjoying the tunes. We'll hear the latest from Brennan Lee, a new album from Bedouin, and up next, the latest from Alayla Diane. And this is a song from the new record, Who's Keeping Time, with a song that feels quite fitting these days as those birds are chirping and the flowers are blooming. Here's Spring is a Fine Time.
1: Hi, Alayla. 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

an old spiritual with Appalachian roots, that's Wondrous Love, recorded and performed by folk luminaries like Gene Ritchie, Doc Watson, and Ralph Stanley. That's Red Tail Ring here on Folk Alley from their album Fall Away Blues, Laurel Primo and Michael Beauchamp with Wondrous Love and Lay Aside Your Crown. Before that, Amos Lee with Chill in the Air. We heard a classic from Jerry Jeff Walker and his album Riding High with Jaded Lover. And that's Alayla Diane from the new album Who's Keeping Time. You've got it tuned in to Folk Alley here with your host Brad Kolodner as we hear morning music, this time from Hrishikesh Hirway and the new record In the Last Hour of Light.

Hey there, Brad Kolodner here. Have you ever turned on Folk Alley and heard the perfect song at just the right moment? Well, that's not an accident. It's what we do. We carefully craft a mix of folk, roots, and Americana to bring you something special every time you listen. 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Thanks.

Brennan Lee with a new single covering Emmylou Harris on The Traveling Kind. That's Ye Vagabonds, an Irish folk music duo featuring brothers Brian and Dermot McLoyne with The Bothy Lads, and the latest from Hrishikesh Hirway and the new album In the Last Hour of Light. Up next, we'll hear from an artist with roots in the Middle East. Here's Bedouin from the record Neon Summer Skin, new project from Bedouin. And this is a song inspired by a trip to Saudi Arabia. Here's Long Way to Fall.

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Today, let's

Caleb Clauder and Reeb Wilms here on Folk Alley from their duo album Innocent Road. Caleb and Reeb, also members of Foghorn String Band. That's Fruit Bats with The Landfill from the new record. We also heard Allison Russell and Bedouin kicking things off as we roll on through this hour. A new single here from Caroline Spence and Robbie Hecht. This is a song they say is about being there for someone through all their ups and downs. Here's Swing Low.

vanishing breed. But this town is a talisman, it is a vanishing breed. And its song is a first-tier viola lost in the weeds.

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Hey there, pals. Brad Kolodner here on Folk Alley as we start the hour with The Cantrells, the title track of the record, The Heart Wants What It Wants. Very true words to start this hour, as we'll be hearing from Bob Dylan, The Head and the Heart, Des Temps en Temps with some Quebecois music, The Chieftains collaborating with Doc Watson, also Layla McCalla. Let's hear a Creedence Clearwater Revival song, a cover from Miko Marx and the Resurrectors. Here's Long As I Can See the Light on Folk Alley.

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gorgeous harmonies from the Early Maze on Folk Alley with Nothing Stands, the Early Maze from their self-titled 2014 release. At the time, the trio comprised of Ellen Goshen, Emily Pinkerton, and Judith Avers, originally out of Pittsburgh, Pennsylvania. And that's a song written by Emily Pinkerton of the Early Maze. Bob Dylan, going back to some demo recordings from the early 1960s with Paths of Victory. We heard from Chick Corea and Bela Fleck and their collaboration on the record, The Enchantment, pushing the boundaries of the banjo's possibilities. Bela Fleck collaborating with the jazz legend, and that's Mountain. Also, Meeko Marx and the Resurrectors with Long As I Can See the Light, a Creedence Clearwater Revival cover. Here's one from The Head and the Heart, going all the way back to their debut album before they blew up and became megastars in the indie folk circuit. Here's Lost in My Mind.

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Nothing gets my head bobbing and shoulders swaying and body moving like the music of Détente Entente and Québécois music at its finest. That's from a record they put out in 2014, and the album name translates to The World Below, and I won't try to pronounce it because I don't speak French, but some of you out there listening maybe can help with the pronunciation of their album and tune that they just played for us here on Folk Alley. Valerie June with Colors from the record The Moon and Stars, Prescriptions for Dreamers, and that's The Head and the Heart with Lost in My Mind, going all the way back to their debut release in 2011. Here's a Folk Alley exclusive from Anna Egge and the Sentimentals. Here's one they recorded in 2016 at our Beehive Production Studios in Saranac Lake, New York. Here's Say That Now.

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Thanks.

0: An all too common refrain we hear after a tragedy. That's Thoughts and Prayers, featuring Brock Human, Brittany Spencer, from her 2020 EP, Compassion. Before that, The Birds with Full Circle. And that's The Chieftains collaborating with Doc Watson from their album Further Down the Old Plank Road with a pair of tunes, Fisherman's Hornpipe and Devil's Dream. Anna Eggie and the Sentimentals with Say That Now, a Folk Alley exclusive performance. Here's one from Layla McCalla, a song inspired by her research of the story of the Fort Dimanche prison, a Haitian prison used by the Duvalier regime to interrogate, imprison, and torture dissidents and suspected dissidents. Here's Fort Dimanche from Layla McCalla on Folk Alley.
1: Par chose ça, un peu de monde, je mourrai. 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
2: Est-ce que il y a des mondes, ancien fois dimanche, qui mettaient tête ensemble

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I was 17, my family, my uncle, my aunt, and four of my cousins were arrested, and they were killed. They were taken to Fort Dimanche, the infamous prison under the Duvalier regime, and they were killed. And to me, that event really marked my choice. I decided that I could no longer accept this to continue. And one way I thought I could change it is by being a journalist.

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Hey, pals, I'm your host, Brad Kolodner. Great to have you along here this hour on Folk Alley. Hope you're doing well out there and enjoying the tunes as we've got a full hour of music lined up for you. We'll be hearing tunes from Chris Kuhl, Swamp Dog, Del N Dog, Birds of Chicago, Chris Thiele, Johnny Cash. I won't give it all away, though. You got to stick around to hear all these great songs coming your way as we started things off with Sean Colvin from the record Whole New You with I'll Say I'm Sorry Now. As we hear from David Wax Museum and one of my all-time favorite album names, Euphoric Ouroboric. Say that with me. Euphoric Ouroboric. One more time. Euphoric Ouroboric. You're probably wondering, what in the world does that mean? And I can at least say Ouroboric comes from the mythological Ouroboros snake that eats its own tail. David Wax Museum here with Juniper Jones.

0: Honey, I woke up this morning feeling so good, you know, I laid back down again. 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

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Yeah. Give yourself a big round of applause.

From their 1997 release, Can We Go Home Now? That's The Roches with Home Away From Home. You heard from Taj Mahal with a live performance at the Philadelphia Folk Festival with Cakewalk Into Town. Chris Kuhl playing some banjo on his tune Mayday Number 1 from his record The Tumbling River and Other Stories. Chris Kuhl, one of my Clymer banjo heroes. I've always loved his playing. It's great to be able to share it with you here on Folk Alley. David Wax Museum starting things off with Juniper Jones. Here's one from Swamp Dog.

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Thanks.

The classic Tennessee Waltz here on Folk Alley, featuring two legends of bluegrass, Del McCurry and David Dog Grisman. Del and Dog from their record Hardcore Bluegrass in the Doghouse. Maybe you were dancing along on that one. You're always welcome to dance along with any of this music. You can also play along if you've got your instrument nearby. It's something I'm guilty of here as I record from my home studio. I've got my banjo, guitar, and fiddle nearby. It's kind of dangerous hosting this show and listening to these songs, as it's very easy to get sidetracked trying to play some of this wonderful music. Swamp Dog starting off the set with I Lay Awake. Let's now hear from Birds of Chicago. Up next on Folk Alley, Allison Russell and JT Nero with an exclusive performance recorded at Beehive Productions in Saranac Lake, New York in the winter of 2016. Here's Real Midnight.

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Hailing from Agadez, a desert village in rural Niger, that's Mdou Mokhtar with Tala Tanam from the record Afrique Victime. And that's Johnny Cash with Blistered. Also Chris Thiele with Wolf Creek Pass. 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I'm your host, Brad Kolodner. 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Here's one from Aoife O'Donovan and her 2022 release, Age of Apathy. Here's B61.

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1: Folk Alley prides itself on sharing voices and stories with you that you just don't hear anywhere else in the media world. Hey there, I'm Brad Kolodner, and that's one thing that David, who listens in Connecticut, really appreciates about Folk Alley. Without Folk Alley, David says, I wouldn't have been introduced to so many of the folk, bluegrass, and Americana artists I've come to know and love. 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

It's Taj Mahal and the Phantom Blues Band on Folk Alley. Their new album, Time, is out today, named after that never-before-heard Bill Withers song, which was originally only recorded as an unreleased demo, and that song nearly lost to history. But thanks to Taj, we now have it. I'm Cindy, and thanks for joining us today on Fresh Cuts. You can listen to new music on demand, folkalley.com, or you can find the Fresh Cuts stream on our mobile app. Very pumped that Beth Orton has a new album coming out. The Ground Above is being released June 26th. Of this song, Beth says, "It's a celebration of moving out of the holding pattern fear keeps us in." Here's Waiting, new from Beth Orton.

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We've been privileged to connect you with roots artists from around the globe and special music that often flies under the radar. 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I'm asking you to make a difference by going to folkalley.com and donating today.

Maya Devitri on Folk Alley has a new album coming out in July, All My Faith, and that is the song Confidence of the Sun from one of my Mount Rushmore songwriters, Maya Devitri. Right before that was The Head and the Heart, a demo version of their song Lost in My Mind, which is on the 15th anniversary edition of their self-titled debut album. That special edition is out today. Abraham Alexander with his latest, the Fort Worth singer-songwriter doing another love song. And it was new from Beth Orton starting off our set. It's Cindy on Folk Alley. The new tribute to Guy Clark's debut record, Old Number One, is out today. It's called Old Number One Revisited, featuring Margot Price, Sarah DeRose, Brennan Lee, Andrew Combs, Rodney Crowell, Kelsey Walden, the list goes on and on. We'll do this one, LA Freeway from Jade Bird. It's new on Folk Alley.

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Jessica Hoop with her new album, Long Wave Home, that is out today. That is the song Big Storm. His Golden Messenger also has a new record out today. I'm People, the song we heard, Shaky Eyes, from the Durham-based singer-songwriter MC Taylor, also band leader and basically the brains of the operation for His Golden Messenger. And it was Jay Bird covering Guy Clark on LA Freeway. The new tribute to Guy's debut album is out today, Old Number One Revisited. It's Cindy. Thanks for joining us. Joby Riccio, new album in just a few weeks, and we'll do this one. It's Love of the Song, new from Joby Riccio.

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Kacey Musgraves, title track to her new album that is out today, Middle of Nowhere, which takes its name from a real and self-deprecating sign propped up in her tiny hometown of Golden, Texas. Before that, it was Clay Street Unit, their new album coming out in June. That was Choctaw County featuring Lindsay Liu. Cassius Culpepper from his debut album, the Alabama country singer doing Broken Wing Bird featuring Sierra Farrell, and new from Joby Riccio, her new album coming out in just a few weeks. It's Cindy on Folk Alley. Happy to have you along today for Fresh Cuts, and you can check out our new music stream on our mobile app or at folkalley.com. We'll wrap up today with another new song from Eric Bibb's One Mississippi album. Here's Didn't I Keep Runnin'?

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Bob Dylan on Vogue Alley from the album Blood on the Tracks. It's Tangled Up in Blue. It's Cindy House. Happy to have you along today. Thanks for checking it out. Let's hear from Billy Strings and Molly Tuttle. Now, this is from a compilation that's paying tribute to the music of Nancy Griffith that was released in September of 2023. This is the song Listen to the Radio. It's Billy Strings and Molly Tuttle.

You've been hearing all this month, I know, but let me say it again. Member support makes the music go around here at Folk Alley. I'm Cindy Howes, and I'm glad you're listening, and likely have been listening for a while to Folk Alley. 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And thanks.

Trey Burt wrapping up that set, that song Real You from his Caught It From the Rye album put out in 2020. Also heard Tom Rush with The Circle Game, a song written by Joni Mitchell, but did very well for Tom Rush as well. Tata right before that doing some Celtic tunes, and it was Billy Strings and Molly Tuttle paying tribute to Nancy Griffith. It's Cindy. Let's go back to 1966 from Gordon Lightfoot. Here's I'm Not Sayin'.

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Joy Aladokun featuring Jensen McRae, the song Wish You the Best. That's from her debut album In Defense of My Own Happiness from 2021. Della May doing a Lucinda Williams song, Can't Let Go. And it was Gordon Lightfoot starting us off. I'm Cindy Howes on Folk Alley. Let's do something live recorded exclusively for us at the 30A Songwriters Fest. This is the song Like the Sun. It's live from Chastity Brown.

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1: Can you fix this?

Buffalo Nichols, the song Cold Black Stare, that's from his 2023 album The Fatalist. Pierce Pettis did Family right before that. Also heard a cover of Anais Mitchell's Shenandoah from Hannah Reid and Michael Starkey. And Chastity Brown, starting off our set, recorded live for Folk Alley. I'm Cindy, and thanks for listening to us today. Hope it's all going well. Let's do Jamie Harris up next with The Fair and Dark-Haired Lad.

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I want you to come home from school and stay inside. Rainy do his work and put his books away.

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From a brown bag, pulled $500 bills and stuck it in his coat side. Stood in the dark at his mother's bed.

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That is Kerner, Ray, and Glover on Folk Alley from 1964, their recording of Black Dog. It's Cindy House. Thank you for joining us today. Hope all is well with you. Elin Jewell has a new version of Woody Guthrie's Deportee out. She actually decided to record this in a minor key. Let's do it. It's Elin Jewell with Deportee.

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Thanks.

Bronwyn Keith Hines on Folk Alley featuring James Keys singing on that track, Hello Trouble. That's from Bronwyn's debut solo album in 2020. Bronwyn is a great fiddler and also singer and songwriter who is known for being an incredible fiddle player, and she's also in Molly Tuttle's Golden Highway Band. The Onlys in that set, as well as The War and Treaty and Elin Jewell starting it off. It's Cindy, and we'll do a new track up next from the Milk Carton Kids.

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Thanks.

Son Little. The new album is City Folk that he produced in Muscle Shoals along with Ben Tanner of Alabama Shakes. The song was In Orbit that we heard from Son Little. Chris Smither in that set with Lonely Time and new from the Milk Carton Kids starting us off. It's Cindy Howes. How about this for a collaboration? Renowned soprano Renee Fleming teamed up with banjo virtuoso Bela Fleck. They have a new album, The Fiddle and the Drum, which celebrates Appalachian bluegrass and folk music. This is a version of In the Pines featuring Dolly Parton on Folk Alley.

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I'm Brad Kolodner, and our members-only stream is our way of saying thanks for supporting Folk Alley's diverse mix of music and eclectic playlists. 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

That's the Roaches with Only You Know How from their album Moonswept. Also, Niall McCabe right before that featuring Sting and Foy Vance on their new song The Heart Remembers. Kashana in that set, as well as Renee Fleming with Bela Fleck featuring the world's most beloved person, Dolly Parton, on that version of In the Pines. It's Cindy. Thanks for joining us today. Coming in, I feel like he's like pretty high up there on the world's most beloved people. Willie Nelson has a new album, Dream Chaser, his 156th album overall, and we will hear the title track from Willie Nelson.

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1: Folk Alley prides itself on sharing voices and stories with you that you just don't hear anywhere else in the media world. Hey there, I'm Brad Kolodner, and that's one thing that David, who listens in Connecticut, really appreciates about Folk Alley. Without Folk Alley, David says, I wouldn't have been introduced to so many of the folk, bluegrass, and Americana artists I've come to know and love. 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What a great compliment. 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

Patrick Sky from 1965, starting us off this hour, the song Many a Mile. Welcome to Folk Alley. I'm your host, Cindy Howes. Very happy to have you here today. Aoife O'Donovan did a solo acoustic session for her album Age of Apathy. Really strips the song down to the beautiful writing that Aoife does. Here is B61 recorded acoustic from Aoife O'Donovan.

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1: 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I'm Cindy Howes. 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Thanks.

Ian and Sylvia on Folk Alley from 1964, You Were On My Mind. Ben Harper right before that, covering Nick Drake along with Rhiannon Giddens. Really lovely version of Black Eyed Dog. Railroad Earth in the set, which started with Aoife O'Donovan. It's Cindy. Thanks for listening to Folk Alley today. Here is Donovan.

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That's Wilco, a song that put them on the map. It was Jesus Etc. from Yankee Hotel Foxtrot. Abraham Alexander, right before that, we heard Blood Under the Bridge. And Donovan, Colors, starting us off. It's Cindy on Folk Alley. This one from 1973. Let's do Maria Muldaur on Folk Alley with the song Any Old Time.

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Sonny War with His Love. That's from her 2023 album, Anarchist Gospel. Bell and Sebastian, Judy and the Dream of Horses. We also heard Sinead O'Connor and Maria Muldaur, Any Old Time, starting off the set. It's Cindy. Happy to have you along on Folk Alley today. Dori Freeman, singer-songwriter from Galax, Virginia. This is from her album, Do You Recall? The song Movie Screen from Dori Freeman.

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Sean Colvin, Shotgun Down the Avalanche, the album Steady On. I'm Cindy Howes. Thanks for joining us today. Let's hear a song from the Steel Wheels, the Blue Ridge Mountains-based Americana band. Here's Easy On Your Way from the Steel Wheels.

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Thanks.

It's The Head and the Heart, title track from their 2013 album, Let's Be Still. Really lovely tune. Ruthie Foster with a live song, Ocean of Tears. We heard from Joan Baez and starting off with the Steel Wheels. It's Cindy on Folk Alley. Welcome and thanks for finding us today. Hope you're enjoying the music. Let's get to one from Red Clay Ramblers. Here is Home is Where the Heart Is.

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Mavis Staples, that's the album We Get By, which was produced by one Ben Harper. The song we got was Anytime. Anna Eggie right before that with the song Heart is a Mirror. And it was Red Clay Rambler starting us off. I'm Cindy on Folk Alley. Hi, thanks for joining us today. Laura Cortese and the Dance Cards are up next. They recorded this live for Folk Alley. Let's hear California Calling from Laura Cortese.

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1: Maybe we should do another one.

William Prince wrapping up that set, the song Easier and Harder, and maybe you caught the tribute to John Prine in that song. That's from his 2023 album, excellent release, Stand in the Joy. Right before that, Crosby, Stills, Nash & Young, a demo version of their song Birds with Neil singing lead. Also Ernie Hawkins doing a Louis Armstrong song. And it was a live track from Laura Cortese and the Dance Cards, California Calling. It's Cindy on Folk Alley. Here is a track from Lindsay Lou featuring Jerry Douglas on Dobro. This is Nothing Else Matters.

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Do you still spend your hours lost with the roses and daffodils? Do you still spend your hours lost with the roses?

Bill Staines on Folk Alley, the song Eyes to Eyes. I'm Cindy Howes, happy to have you here on Folk Alley today. William Prince, this is from his 2023 album, Stand in the Joy. His voice, so arresting. His songwriting is so amazing. Let's hear the song, When You Miss Someone. It's William Prince on Folk Alley.

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Thanks.

Joan Baez on Folk Alley, the song Henry Russell's Last Words, written by Diana Jones. In the set, we also heard Our Native Daughters, led by Allison Russell, a song about her grandmother, Kashiba Kashiba. We also did Lunasa and William Prince, beginning the set. It's Cindy Howes. Thought we'd do one from The Devil Makes Three. This is from their Buddy Miller-produced record, I'm a Stranger Here, featuring the Preservation Hall horns. Here's 40 Days from The Devil Makes Three.

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Thanks.

Lord Huron, the song is Fool for Love on Folk Alley. Also did Molly Tuttle and Golden Rodeo and The Devil Makes Three starting it off. It's Cindy, and thanks for joining us today. We're going to check out a song that was recorded live for us pre-COVID at the January 2020 38 Songwriters Festival that happens down in Florida. This song was recorded by Chastity Brown of Minneapolis fame. Here is Like the Sun. It's Chastity Brown, recorded live for Folk Alley.

Folk Alley launched in 2003, and it's been an exciting journey ever since. We've been privileged to connect you with roots artists from around the globe and special music that often flies under the radar. 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I'm asking you to make a difference by going to folkalley.com and donating today.

That's a Dropkick Murphys, the song Dig a Hole, featuring lyrics by Woody Guthrie. Also, Lori Lewis from 1989, we heard When the Nightbird Sings, heard one from Fairport Convention, and a live song from Chastity Brown. I'm Cindy Howes, and this is Sarah Jarosz.

Dancing down on Macklin Street, I couldn't stop laughing at your two left feet. You never gave a damn about trying to please me. Somehow that made it all feel so easy. I point out your favorite star. You get kicked out of every bar. Wake

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1: Folk Alley prides itself on sharing voices and stories with you that you just don't hear anywhere else in the media world. Hey there, I'm Brad Kolodner, and that's one thing that David, who listens in Connecticut, really appreciates about Folk Alley. Without Folk Alley, David says, I wouldn't have been introduced to so many of the folk, bluegrass, and Americana artists I've come to know and love. 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What a great compliment. Thanks so much, David. And I'm sure many of you share his feelings. 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

0: The western winds take heed of the stormy weather. And yes, there's something you can send back to me. Spanish boots are Spanish leather.
1: Bob Dylan on Folk Alley from 1964, his third album. That is the song Boots of Spanish Leather. It's Cindy House. Thanks for joining us today on Folk Alley. We'll do a song from the singer-songwriter Eliza Edens, who took a bit of a break from music but is back with this new song, Leash. Let's do it. It's Eliza Edens on Folk Alley.
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Song from the Resistance Revival Chorus, Woody Guthrie's All You Fascists Bound to Lose, featuring Rhiannon Giddens. Old Crow in that set, as well as Suzzy Roach and Lucy Wainwright Roach, starting that set with a new song from Eliza Edens. It's Cindy. Hello. Thank you for joining us today. New track up next from Sam Weber, Canadian singer-songwriter. This is the song Slow Decline.

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Doesn't have to feel like holding up a mountain. It doesn't have to feel like

That's Ace and Abby on Folk Alley, a new song from his EP Timelines, the song Home. Also Daniel Rodriguez, former Elephant Revival frontman. And we heard from Sam Weber, Canadian singer-songwriter, a new track starting off our set. It's Cindy. Mimi Naja is in the band Fruition, and she's just released a new solo record. Let's hear the song Time Card.

you've been hearing all this month, I know, but let me say it again. Member support makes the music go round here at Folk Alley. I'm Cindy Howes, and I'm glad you're listening, and likely have been listening for a while, to Folk Alley. 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And thanks.

Dirk Powell featuring Sarah Watkins on Folk Alley. Also heard an instrumental right before that from Hannah Reid's new album, her second mushroom-centric fiddle album. We heard from Steep Canyon Rangers, and it was new from Mimi Naja, starting off our set, Mimi of the band Fruition. It's Cindy on Folk Alley. Mary Chapin Carpenter has teamed up with the Mountain Goats for a couple of cover songs, including this one from World Party. Here's Put the Message in the Box.

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0: It's cold out there. Thank you.
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Song from Dan Hicks and the Hot Licks, the song Sweetheart or Waitress in a Donut Shop. It's Cindy. Thanks for listening to Folk Alley today. This is a live song from Charlie Crockett's record Live from the Ryman, which was a record and a movie. The song we're going to hear is Jamestown Ferry, recorded live. Here's Charlie Crockett.

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Thank you.

Nitty Gritty Dirt Band, that's the song Bless the Broken Road. Also heard from Patty Larkin, we did Chris Delmhorst, and right before that was Charlie Crockett doing a live song, Jamestown Ferry. It's Cindy on Folk Alley, here with you, hanging out, listening to the tunes together. This song recorded in 1973, let's do I'm Alone from Jonathan Edwards.

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That's Dom Flemons wrapping up that set on Folk Alley with I Can't Do It Anymore, founding member of the Carolina Chocolate Drops. That's from his 2014 album, Prospect Hill. Also, Cat Power covering Bob Dylan live with Mr. Tambourine Man. And Jonathan Edwards going back to 1973 with the song Alone. Thanks for joining me. It's Cindy. Up next, we will go to 1976 for this song from Kate Wolf and the Wildwood Flower. It's Goodbye, Babe.

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0: That's Kashana on Folk Alley, Nighttime Animal, featuring ZG Smith of Smooth Hound Smith, wrapping up that set. We also heard Hazel Dickens and Alice Gerard doing a traditional song, Let Me Fall. I'm Cindy, and thanks for listening to Folk Alley today. Steep Canyon Rangers put this record Morning Shift out in 2023 that was produced by the one and only Daryl Scott. Let's hear Recommend Me from Steep Canyon Rangers.
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0: Joni Mitchell, Carrie, Get Out Your Cane from 1971, featuring Stephen Stills playing the guitar. I'm Cindy. Thanks for listening to Folk Alley today. We'll do one from Izzy Helltie, originally from the Boston area, based in Nashville these days. This is from his new EP, Mostly Myself Again, the song 15 from Izzy Helltie.
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Father left us down here all alone. My poor mother is under a stone, with an aching heart and trembling hands. Is there no mercy in this land?

bright. I would never find a one as sweet as you. For every thousand highs

That's The Straubs on Folk Alley, the song If. Ben Harper and Charlie Musselwhite right before that from their 2018 No Mercy in This Land album. That was the title track. An instrumental from Laura Cortese, and it was Izzy Heltai starting us off. It's Cindy on Folk Alley, and this is James Taylor.

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Did you know that this service is listener-supported? 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Thanks.

Taj Mahal on Folk Alley from 1968. Karina, that is from his sophomore album, a.k.a. his second record. The Clements brothers in that set, featuring George and Charles Clements, twins who were in the band The Lonely Heartstring Band, but they decided to go at it as a brother duo situation. Morning Train was what we heard. It's Cindy, and thanks for joining us today on Folk Alley. Let's hear a song from Maya Devitri recorded live. This is My Body is a Letter.

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I'm Cindy Howes. 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Thanks.

Jeffrey Martin, that's from his 2023 album, Thank God We Left the Garden. We heard Red Station Wagon. The Low Anthem in the set, as well as Corey LaDay Zydeco and Maya DeVitri, an in-studio performance of her song, My Body is a Letter. I'm Cindy on Folk Alley. This is coming from Joy Oladokun featuring Chris Stapleton. Let's hear Sweet Symphony.

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1: Folk Alley prides itself on sharing voices and stories with you that you just don't hear anywhere else in the media world. Hey there, I'm Brad Kolodner, and that's one thing that David, who listens in Connecticut, really appreciates about Folk Alley. Without Folk Alley, David says, I wouldn't have been introduced to so many of the folk, bluegrass, and Americana artists I've come to know and love. 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What a great compliment. 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And I'm sure many of you share his feelings. 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

0: Neil Young, getting things started here this hour on Folk Alley. I'm your host, Brad Kolodner. That's the title track of the record Silver and Gold. We've got some new music to spin. Always great to be with you. Hope you're doing well and enjoying the tunes. We'll hear the latest from Brennan Lee, a new album from Bedouin, and up next, the latest from Alayla Diane. And this is a song from the new record, Who's Keeping Time, with a song that feels quite fitting these days as those birds are chirping and the flowers are blooming. Here's Spring is a Fine Time.
1: Hi, Alayla. Well, that was a great song. 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

an old spiritual with Appalachian roots, that's Wondrous Love, recorded and performed by folk luminaries like Gene Ritchie, Doc Watson, and Ralph Stanley. That's Red Tail Ring here on Folk Alley from their album Fall Away Blues, Laurel Primo and Michael Beauchamp with Wondrous Love and Lay Aside Your Crown. Before that, Amos Lee with Chill in the Air. We heard a classic from Jerry Jeff Walker and his album Riding High with Jaded Lover. And that's Alayla Diane from the new album Who's Keeping Time. You've got it tuned in to Folk Alley here with your host Brad Kolodner as we hear morning music, this time from Hrishikesh Hirway and the new record In the Last Hour of Light.

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Brennan Lee with a new single covering Emmylou Harris on The Traveling Kind. That's Ye Vagabonds, an Irish folk music duo featuring brothers Brian and Dermot McLoyne with The Bothy Lads, and the latest from Hrishikesh Hirway and the new album In the Last Hour of Light. Up next, we'll hear from an artist with roots in the Middle East. Here's Bedouin from the record Neon Summer Skin, new project from Bedouin. And this is a song inspired by a trip to Saudi Arabia. Here's Long Way to Fall.

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Thanks.

Caleb Clauder and Reeb Wilms here on Folk Alley from their duo album Innocent Road. Caleb and Reeb, also members of Foghorn String Band. That's Fruit Bats with The Landfill from the new record. We also heard Allison Russell and Bedouin kicking things off as we roll on through this hour. A new single here from Caroline Spence and Robbie Hecht. This is a song they say is about being there for someone through all their ups and downs. Here's Swing Low.

talisman. It is a vanishing breed. This town is a talisman. It is a vanishing breed. And its song is a first-year viola lost in the weeds.

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Our listener-supported Folk Alley, that's Arlo Guthrie with the Dillards from a collection of Woody Guthrie songs called 32 Cents, Postage Due. That's so long, it's been good to know you. It sure is good to have you here on Folk Alley this hour. I'm your host, Brad Kolodner, and we've got music coming your way from the Brother Brothers, Green Sky Bluegrass, Viv and Riley, always an eclectic mix. And up next, Taylor Ashton. This is from a record he put out in 2023 called Stranger to the Feeling. He's joined by his partner, Rachel Price of Lake Street Dive, here on Strong Hands.

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The late, great Townes Van Zandt here on Folk Alley. Before that, Joy Oladokun collaborating with Jensen McRae on the song Wish You the Best. Before that, Bill Jones with the Arboretum. And starting off the set, Taylor Ashton collaborating with Rachel Price on Strong Hands. The best way to stay in touch with us here at Folk Alley is by signing up for the Alley Chat. 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Speaking of Townes Van Zandt, here's another one of his songs, this time performed by Emmylou Harris on the record Songbird, a collection of rare tracks and forgotten gems. Here's Snowin' on Raton.

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The twin brother team of Adam and David Moss, the Brother Brothers, from their record Some People I Know with Ocean's Daughter. Before that, Alison Russell with The Returner, an album that earned her a Grammy nomination, a couple Grammy nominations, Best Americana Album and Best American Roots Song. Before that, Emmylou Harris with the Townes Van Zandt song Snowin' on Raton. Up next on Folk Alley, here's an exclusive performance from Lizzie Noe, a good friend of ours here at Folk Alley. She co-hosts Basic Folk, the podcast, with Cindy Howes. And this one was recorded at Studio 9 in North Adams, Massachusetts, right across the street from where the Fresh Grass Festival happens. Here's The Heartbreak Store from Lizzie Noe.

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Thanks.

The Roots duo Viv and Riley, Vivian Leva and Riley Calcagno, out of Durham, North Carolina, from their 2023 record Imaginary People with Kiger's Hill. Jackson Brown before that with Something Fine. Also in the set, Green Sky Bluegrass with a tune called Rider's Song. And starting off the set, Lizzie No, a Folk Alley exclusive performance of The Heartbreak Store. Up next, here's a track from Charlie Crockett and a single he put out in the spring of 2024 called $10 Cowboy. And as he describes, a $10 cowboy is a country singer who made himself on a street corner in America. But the cowboy way, the cowboy mindset, applies to anyone who doesn't feel free. Here's $10 Cowboy from Charlie Crockett.

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This is Folk Alley. 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

A song that comes from Spider John Corner, that's Bonnie Raitt from her debut, self-titled 1971 release with I Ain't Blue. Great way to start this hour. I sure hope you aren't feeling blue, but if you are, I hope these tunes are the right remedy. I'm your host, Brad Kolodner. Always an honor and privilege to sit behind this microphone here on these hallowed airwaves. Great to have you along as we've got music coming up from Tom Petty and the Heartbreakers, Boy Genius, Valerie June, and up next, Melissa Carper. This is from an album she put out in 2022, conceived of during the depths of the pandemic as she was grappling with the loss of regular gigs and moved out to a farm near Austin, Texas, and spent time out absorbing the fresh country air, growing vegetables, and the simpler life rejuvenated her creative soul, and it led to this record, Ramblin' Soul, from Melissa Carper. Here's Texas, Texas, Texas.

0: 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We've been privileged to connect you with roots artists from around the globe and special music that often flies under the radar. 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I'm asking you to make a difference by going to folkalley.com and donating today.
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growing up under Duvalier, during the Duvalier years of the dictatorship in Haiti, to me, it was a period of silence and of fear. I was 17, my family, my uncle, my aunt, and four of my cousins were arrested and they were killed. They were taken to Fort Dimanche, the infamous prison under the Duvalier regime, and they were killed. And to me, that event really marked my choice. I decided that I could no longer accept this to continue. And one way I thought I could change it is by being a journalist.

From their legendary record, Eat a Peach, that's the Allman Brothers with Blue Sky. We heard Layla McCalla from her album Breaking the Thermometer. Also in the set, Ordinary Elephant from their 2017 album Before I Go. That's the husband and wife duo of Crystal and Pete Damore. And Melissa Carper starting off that set with Texas, Texas, Texas. And you are listening to Folk Alley, a service of the Fresh Grass Foundation, creating and celebrating innovative grassroots music. And up next, here's Valerie June from her record, The Moon and Stars, Prescriptions for Dreamers.

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Thanks.

A song that goes back perhaps as far as the end of the 19th century, Make Me a Pallet on the Floor, performed here by Lucinda Williams. And it's from her 1979 album, Ramblin', her debut studio record. The Clements Brothers, before that, featuring the identical twin brothers of George and Charles Clements, founding members of the Lonely Heartstring Band, from their duo release Dandelion Breeze with Out of the Blue. Valerie June at the top of the set with Colors. Up next on Folk Alley, as we're rolling on through this hour, here with your host Brad Collider, here's a song from K.T. Tunstall.

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From her 2024 release, Strange Medicine, that's Kaya Cater collaborating with one of her heroes, legendary Taj Mahal. That's a song that tells the story of a revolutionary black man who led a year-long rebellion in Grenada against the British crown. Kaya Cater has ancestry in Grenada. That's Tom Petty and the Heartbreakers with a live performance of American Girl. That one recorded at the historic San Francisco venue, the Fillmore, back in the late 90s. Patty Larkin with I Told Him That My Dog Wouldn't Run, and KT Tunstall starting off the set. Up next, let's hear from the indie supergroup Boy Genius, featuring Julian Baker, Phoebe Bridgers, and Lucy Dacus. Here's Cool About It from Boy Genius.

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1: Folk Alley prides itself on sharing voices and stories with you that you just don't hear anywhere else in the media world. Hey there, I'm Brad Kolodner, and that's one thing that David, who listens in Connecticut, really appreciates about Folk Alley. Without Folk Alley, David says, I wouldn't have been introduced to so many of the folk, bluegrass, and Americana artists I've come to know and love. 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

The distinctive voice of Tom Waits as we roll into this hour on Folk Alley with Hold On from the album Mule Variations. I'm your host, Brad Kolodner. Great to be with you. Hope you're having a nice time enjoying this eclectic mix of music. We'll be hearing from Red Tail Ring, banjoist Victor Furtado, Brittany Spencer, and up next, here's Hooray for the Riff Raff from the 2024 album The Past Is Still Alive. This one's called Colossus of Rhodes.

You've been hearing all this month, I know, but let me say it again. Member support makes the music go round here at Folk Alley. I'm Cindy Howes, and I'm glad you're listening, and likely have been listening for a while to Folk Alley. If you haven't donated yet, supporting good music that's available anytime you want to hear it, please donate right now at folkalley.com. And thanks.

Sir Paul McCartney on Folk Alley from the record Flaming Pie with Some Days. We heard John Hartford from his classic record Morning Bugle with Howard Hughes Blues. We also heard the Be Good Tanyas and Hooray for the Riff Raff rounding out the set, as we now hear from the sister duo Kate and Anna McGarrigle. This is from their album Dancer with Bruised Knees. Here's Come a Long Way.

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The duo Red Tail Ring, featuring Michael Beauchamp and Laurel Primo, with the title track of their album Fall Away Blues. Before that, Ben Harper with One More Change. We also heard Kate and Anna McGarrigal with Come a Long Way. I'm your host, Brad Gladner, here on Folk Alley. And if you haven't already, I encourage you to download our free mobile app so you can take Folk Alley with you wherever you want to listen. It works great in your car. That's mostly how I listen to all the great music here on Folk Alley as I'm bopping around town. Up next, a Folk Alley exclusive performance from Solace, the legendary Irish band. This is a song that comes from Richard Thompson. It's called The Poor Ditching Boy from Solace.

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Thank you.

Brittany Spencer here on Folk Alley from her 2024 release, My Stupid Life. And as she says, the tracks on the record are a culmination of her experience during her time trying to make it in Music City in Nashville, originally from Baltimore. That's the song New to This Town. Before that, Nancy Griffith with Friend Out in the Madness. The Climber Banjo Phenom Victor Furtado, winner of the 2019 Steve Martin Prize for Excellence in Banjo. He won that when he was just 19 years old. From his record Dolorto Island with the tune Denver Bell. Before that, Solace with a Folk Alley exclusive performance of Richard Thompson's The Poor Ditching Boy. I'm your host, Brad Kolodner, broadcasting from my home studio here in Baltimore. Hope you're having a nice time enjoying the music, as we've got a track up next from John Smith.

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This is Folk Alley. 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

Lyle Lovett starting off this hour on Folk Alley with Old Friend from the record I Love Everybody. What a great way to start off this hour. We've got music from The Roches, Amos Lee, Leon Bridges, and up next, a track from Buck Meek, a Texas-bred singer-songwriter and guitarist of the band Big Thief. Here's Paradise from Buck Meek on Folk Alley.

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Thanks.

The Whiskey Wouldn't Let Me Pray from Queen Esther and the record Guild the Black Lily. We also heard from Jamgrass Pioneers Yonder Mountain String Band from their album Get Yourself Outside with Into the Fire. Also in the set, Joni Mitchell and Buck Meek. I'm your host, Brad Kaladner. Always great to be with you on Folk Alley, as we've got a song up next from The Roches. Here's Home Away From Home.

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From his album Dreamland, that's Amos Lee with Worry No More. We also heard from Waxahachie with Right Back to It, and the Roches starting off the set from their album Can We Go Home Now. Whether you're listening at home or perhaps out on the road or at work, wherever you are, it's great to have you with us here on Folk Alley, a service of the Fresh Grass Foundation, creating and celebrating innovative grassroots music. Up next, a track from Darlingside and their album Extra Life. 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

Kashana collaborating with ZG Smith on Nighttime Animal. We heard from Leon Bridges from the Grammy-nominated record Coming Home. Also in the set, George Harrison and Darling Side. Always an eclectic blend here on Folk Alley. And up next, we'll take a trip to Texas and hear from the singer-songwriter Abraham Alexander, who is originally from Greece, and this is a record called Sea Suns, and this is a song that was inspired by family friends celebrating their 50th wedding anniversary. Here's Tears Run Dry.

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1975, Guy Clark with Rita Ballou, the classic record, old number one. How you doing? Welcome into Folk Alley. I'm Matt Riley. I've got new music for you from Gruyan Gombo a little bit later on, Sean Cooney, Kara McGee, and right now, Elin Jewell with a new single that came out back in March. It's called Deportee.

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I'm Cindy Howes. 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Thanks.

Tear It Down, Amy Ray, preceded by The Fretless. We also had Miko Marx and the Resurrectors in there. And Elin Jewell with something new. It's actually not a new song, but it's a new recording of the Woody Guthrie tune, Deportee, which was written 80 years ago, but still rings true today, which is very sad. And you're in Folk Alley. Hopefully, we're going to shine a little more sunshine your direction this hour. I'm Matt Riley. And still new music to come from Sean Cooney, Taj Mahal and the Phantom Band. But right now, this is a Montreal-based band that draws inspiration from Cajun and Creole musical traditions. They're called Gruyan Gombo. Bobassine is the record. And I'm going to try my French, my Cajun here. Au bas du

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Thanks.

Come then, my friends, to the meeting on Monday. The eyes of all England are fixed upon you, and every friend of liberty is trembling alive to the result of your meeting.

It seemed to be a gala day with country people dressed in their best, men, women and children. I saw boys and girls taking their father's hands. These are the guarantees of their peaceful intentions. We

0: They came from all over Lancashire to attend a mass meeting to call for political reform and to hear the famous radical speaker, Henry Arata Hunt. At a time when only 4% of the population had the vote, they were people without a voice, without representation.
1: In the UK, that's Sean Cooney. Peter's Field is the new record which commemorates one of the most defining moments in British working class history, the Peterloo Massacre, where happened in 1819, so I'll let you look that up. But on the record, Eliza Carthy, Sam Carter, Jennifer Reed helping out. But we heard The Road to Peter's Field from Sean Cooney right there. Buffy St. Marie from 1964 and Something New from Gruyan Gombo out of Montreal. Bobassine is the record. And Au Bau du Quai is my reading of that title. The playlist section. Check it out if you want to learn more. I'm Matt Riley. Hope it's going well, and thank you for joining us here in Folk Alley. And this is new from Kara McGee, Love and Guts, from the Rhode Island-based musician. And here is Goodbye.

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0: Mandolin Orange with Hey Stranger. We had Taj Mahal and the Phantom Blues Band, and that's a never-before-heard Bill Withers composition, originally recorded only as an unreleased demo, nearly lost to history, but not anymore, because you can find it on Time, and that's the title track right there. Dave Alvin and Kara McGee with new music at the top. Goodbye, song about losing her grandmother. And Kara came to us from the corporate world and decided to become a musician. The debut record is Love and Guts. It's out now. And you're in Folk Alley. Thanks for being here. How about we bring it on back down to Texas for Charlie Crockett, the third record in his Sagebrush trilogy. Is called The Age of the Ram, and this is Lonesome Dove.
1: Well, I left Lonesome Dove, oh, the country up above, and the soft warmth of a touch

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1: Folk Alley prides itself on sharing voices and stories with you that you just don't hear anywhere else in the media world. Hey there, I'm Brad Kolodner, and that's one thing that David, who listens in Connecticut, really appreciates about Folk Alley. Without Folk Alley, David says, I wouldn't have been introduced to so many of the folk, bluegrass, and Americana artists I've come to know and love. Knowing there's a human being choosing the tunes makes listening a much more intimate experience. What a great compliment. 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Since you, too, love the diverse and eclectic music mix you hear 24/7 on Folk Alley, please support it right now by making a generous donation. 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

Astral Plane from Valerie June, going back to her 2017 record, The Order of Time. Welcome into Folk Alley. I'm Matt Riley. Hope it's going well. In a little bit, I've got some Nico Case. I've also got Mandolin Orange caught live for Folk Alley. River Wireless, lots of great stuff. And let's continue now with Our Native Daughters. And this is a collaboration between Rhiannon Giddens, Amethyst Kia, Layla McCalla, and Allison Russell. And it shines new light on African-American women's stories of struggle, resistance, and hope. And it pulls from, and it's inspired by 17th, 18th, and 19th century sources. So this goes back, but it's modernizing in a way. And so let's hear Our Native Daughters with You're Not Alone.

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Canadian Baja Bulat with Gold Rush right there. Chastity Brown, Rose Cousins, and Our Native Daughters at the top with You're Not Alone here on Folk Alley. 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

The Lost Sky from Jessica Hoop. Memories Are Now, the 2017 record. Hard Drive in there, and Nico Case at the top here on Folk Alley. And in 2015, Mandolin Orange stopped by our Saranac Lake, New York studios at Old Beehive Productions there. And let's hear this version of Little Worlds right now on Folk Alley.

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North Carolina's River Wyless with War Is Kind. Kindness, a Rebel, the record. Marquetta Erglova in there, Nickel Creek, and Mandolin Orange, live version of Little World, caught for Folk Alley at Beehive Productions. 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Lots of great stuff there. And let's continue on now with the Tim O'Brien Band from a 2019 record, which was self-titled, and this is Crooked Road.

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Stay Gold from the Swedish sister duo First Aid Kit, title track there. How you doing? Welcome into Folk Alley. Matt Riley here. Anna Eggy in a bit. Patty Griffin, Bob Dylan, and right now, Molly Tuttle from the 2019 record, which was her first full-length album called When You're Ready. And this is Million Miles.

0: 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I can't sing anything.
1: 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I don't want to have to take my hands off the wheel.
0: I'm going to take the air cleaner off for a second. Just so we can see what it really do. Looks to me like a hoss piddle.

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1: From its very beginnings, folk music found its heart and soul by building connections between people. 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

0: That's River from Patty Griffin's self-titled record. John Prine and Molly Tuttle. Did you know she was the first woman to win the International Bluegrass Music Association's Guitar Player of the Year back in 2017? Yeah, took that long. Let's see more of that, please. And let's continue on now with Anna Egge. White Tiger is the record from 2018, and I'm going bossa nova.
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song about death. It's called Train Home, and it's Chris Smither, title track there. The Brother Brothers and Anna Egge, I'm Going Bossa Nova, starting things off here on Folk Alley. And, you know, we have this whole sessions section of our website where you can see all of these great performances that we've captured here at Folk Alley. And so if you want to dig into that because you're not working anyway, that's a super interesting and well-done collection of performances that you can only get here. And thanks to member support, we're able to do these things. So if you want to check it out, you can do that. And I say that because this one was caught, I think, before the advent of Folk Alley doing video. This comes from deep in the archives. It's Chris Delmhorst with Hummingbird.

Folk Alley launched in 2003, and it's been an exciting journey ever since. We've been privileged to connect you with roots artists from around the globe and special music that often flies under the radar. It's our goal to be the home for these musicians and to be a place you know you can always go to have an enriching listening experience. I'm asking you to make a difference by going to folkalley.com and donating today.

promised you the hearts and the hands of the men that come with the dust and are gone with the wind. I'm leaving tomorrow, but I could leave today. Somewhere down the road someday, the very last thing that I'd want to do is to say I've been hitting some hard traveling too.

The always entertaining Steve Poltz with 4th of July. Bob Dylan, Ani DiFranco, and Chris Delmhorst caught with one microphone by Jim Blum in the spring of 2003, yeah, back then. And we weren't even doing videos or big setups back then, but we were still doing the in-studio stuff, and that's Chris Delmhorst with Hummingbird right there. So digging into the archives for you. And I'm Matt Riley. Hope it's going well. Welcome into Folk Alley. And the brothers out of Minnesota, known as the Cactus Blossoms right now, and I Am the Road.

wagon up and down the block. Don't say a word, baby, just rock. Listen, blues is a woman walking out the door.

结实啊。Walking down the street the other day, I heard the report of a pistol. A friend of mine looked up, sort of excited-like, and said, "What could that mean?" Give him

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And I said, "Howdy, how you feeling?" 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

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He said, "Yup, just bring me something I'm used to." And he gave me something sort of like this.

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And he gave her something sort of like that.

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This is Folk Alley. 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

Aoife O'Donovan with Stanley Park, going back to her 2016 record In the Magic Hour, produced by Tucker Martine. And welcome into Folk Alley. I'm Matt Riley. In a little bit, I'll play you some bluegrass from Australia. Yes, not Kentucky. John Prine and Margot Price together, Grateful Dead, Courtney Marie Andrews caught live for Folk Alley. And right now, The Mammals and Mike Marinda singing lead here. And this is all about kind of the fossil fuel industry and our limited resources on this planet. So let's hear The Mammals right now. I'm ready for the Industrial Revolution

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0: don't sing no more.
1: Jonah Tolchin. And that was from a record from 2014 called Clover Lane and Mockingbird right there. Hawktail, Steve Goodman, and the Mammals at the top. I'm ready for the Industrial Revolution to be over. And that was from a record from 2014 called Clover Lane and Mockingbird right there. Hawktail, Steve Goodman, and the Mammals at the top. I'm ready for the Industrial Revolution to be over. Aren't we all? Because climate change is... it's here. It's upon us. So

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And this is why we're able to do what we do, because we have all this great member support. So if you're already a member, thank you very much. And if you'd like to become one, it's super easy. 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And we'd love to have you here at the party because it's fun. And right now, something from Mustard Courage. Not like the condiment, but like you're mustering your courage. And this is Bluegrass from Melbourne, Australia. And it's Mustard Courage with Southern Style.

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Thanks.

From arguably their best studio record, Grateful Dead with Candyman right there. John Prine and Margot Price with Unwed Fathers, Mustard Courage out of Australia at the top with Southern Style. Here on Folk Alley, and let's move on now to Courtney Marie Andrews caught live at the 30A Songwriters Festival down there in Florida. And this is recorded in January of 2019 at the 10th 30A Songwriters Festival. Very cool version here of Rough Around the Edges.

You've been hearing all this month, I know, but let me say it again. Member support makes the music go round here at Folk Alley. I'm Cindy Howes, and I'm glad you're listening, and likely have been listening for a while to Folk Alley. 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And thanks.

Joel Raphael, Amelia Curran, Nico Case, Katie Lang, and Laura Veers, so Case Lang Veers. And at the top, Courtney Marie Andrews with Rough Around the Edges, caught live at the 38 Songwriters Festival in 2019. And if you want to see more and hear more, check out the sessions section of folkalley.com. Lots of great stuff there. And let's go on to What It Is, the 2019 record from Hayes Carl. It's the title track.

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1: Folk Alley prides itself on sharing voices and stories with you that you just don't hear anywhere else in the media world. Hey there, I'm Brad Kolodner, and that's one thing that David, who listens in Connecticut, really appreciates about Folk Alley. Without Folk Alley, David says, I wouldn't have been introduced to so many of the folk, bluegrass, and Americana artists I've come to know and love. 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And I'm sure many of you share his feelings. 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

from her Voyager record. That's Kathleen Edwards out of Canada. And Chameleon Comedian right there. Welcome in. You are in Folk Alley. Thanks for being here. I'm Matt Riley. Justin Townes Earl in a little bit. The late, great Justin Townes Earl. Anais Mitchell, Ray LaMontagne, Milk Carton Kids Caught Live, and right now, Molly Tuttle from her 2019 debut, When You're Ready, and Make Up My Mind.

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Thank you.

The late Justin Townes Earl from his fifth studio record, Single Mothers, and Time Shows Fools. Della May, Ryan Bingham, and Molly Tuttle, Make My Mind Up, rather, at the top. How you doing? Matt Riley here. Welcome into Folk Alley. And that little flub there just reminded me that we have a playlist section. So if we say something wrong, you missed a title, or you want to learn more, you can always check out the playlist section of folkalley.com. There's tons of great information there. You can also link through there to our other streams. All kinds of fun is to be had there at the playlist section. 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More on that later. All right, let's keep the music going right now with Ray LaMontagne and the Pariah Dogs, Old Before Your Time.

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From Young Man in America, that's Aeneas Mitchell with Venus. Kaya Cater, Ray LaMontagne and the Pariah Dogs at the top with Old Before Your Time. Here on Folk Alley, and this is a live track from the Milk Carton Kids. This was recorded at the 2012 Folk Alliance Conference in Memphis. And it's the Milk Carton Kids with New York.

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Thanks.

Louisiana's Dylan LeBlanc, Honor Among Thieves, Sarah Harmer, Jeffrey Martin, and the Milk Carton Kids caught live. Great version there of New York, and that was recorded by our crew at the 2012 Folk Alliance Conference in Memphis back in, many years ago. So we have a session section, too, if you want to see more, hear more from all these great recordings we get. You can check out some of that great video we've got there at the sessions section of folkalley.com. And let's move along now with Ellis Paul. The Storyteller's Suitcase is where this one comes from, and I Ain't No Jesus.

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Starting the hour with a folk classic from Mr. Simon and Mr. Garfunkel. You heard Bleecker Street. That's from 1964 and their debut studio release. Classic Folk lives on Folk Alley. 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Got the latest from the Steep Canyon Rangers coming your way this hour, and a reminder, you do you. You do what's best for you. You're going to hear from Brett Cobb coming up in this next set. I'm Elena C., and this is a new song about empathy and understanding and humanity. We could all use a little more of those values. To Neil Townes on Folk Alley.

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An anthem, a reminder. You do you. Do what you know is right. That's Brent Cobb. Keep them on their toes. Watch House shared a song called Beautiful Flowers. You heard Keb Moe covering Bill Withers' Lean On Me. That's a gorgeous cover, I think. And I've got another cover of a Bill Withers song coming up later in the hour, so stay close. And something new from Tennille Towns. We Could Use a Little More, the title of that track. A new album out in April called The Acrobat. Well, sometimes we all get knocked off our path. And I think it's a good thing that we've got people around us to help get us back on track. That's what I hear in this song, a new one from the Steep Canyon Rangers.

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That is a Bill Withers song. It's called Time, and it's a cover from Taj Mahal and the Phantom Blues Band, also the title track from a new album from Taj called Time. Miss Tess shared Ride That Train and something new from the Steep Canyon Rangers, a good reminder that we should appreciate the folks we have in our lives who keep us on our paths. Steep Canyon Rangers shared Rumble Strips. That's on a new album out at the end of May, titled Next Act. More new music to come here on Folk Alley, of course. Lives and breathes on Folk Alley. And I've got a new version of a classic next. A song that really resonates these days. Elin Jewell singing Deportee.

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I'm Cindy Howes. 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Thanks.

The Kronos Quartet with Sam Amadon, Brian Carpenter, Lee Knight, and Eva O'Donovan on vocals, covering a Pete Seeger classic. That's Where Have All the Flowers Gone? The latest from Mumford & Sons, and they got some help from Chris Stapleton. I almost said my friend Chris Stapleton, but I don't know him. I just feel like I might be friends with him. Mumford & Sons, Chris Stapleton, a song called Here. It's from Mumford's new album, Prize Fighter. Daniel Rodriguez shared Brother John and Elin Jewell, a new cover of Deportee, a song she says feels like it really matters these days. And here's another new cover as the music keeps rolling. It's Mary Chapin Carpenter and the Mountain Goats with a version of Put the Message in the Box.

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